0: Headquarters unit 26, permission for Brandon. He's trying to revoke. Restricted to corrective lenses, negative prior OERs, this would be first, it is criminal, no wants. Negative paper priors for 940.
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0: 10-4.
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0: Don't have copy this one. Keep this information from the alarm company indicating two activations, first for the 6-4 smoke, and the second for a general fire, zone 0. No further description. The alarm company has not attempted to contact key holders yet for their policy. We're also receiving a call on site indicating their alarms are going off. No smoke or flame seen.
1: And 4.

0: 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How we can land?
1: 10 for
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1: 10 for

0: Boy, I'm up at 9 headquarters. You can send over the property recovered. Hold off on case number and I can advise.
1: Six 609 Town Center, copy traffic. The corner lot with Illinois 28 4 Union 32473, BU 32473.
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2: unit calling go again. Nora 143, 1041, spot 43.
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0: Maybe a small collection of garbage, no personal belongings observed. 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
1: 10-4, it's information that last spotted at the depot. Also, we have Dan on the line who received notification that the 911 call came in from his daughter. He's looking for contact if you do make contact with her.
0: 10-4, I'll step out of the depot, I'll get a nice bill.
1: 10-4.

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1: 729.
0: Go ahead with the
1: 29th. Alright, this is the Ocean King, Edward Frank, Edward, first of May, Ida Lincoln, Edward Tim, date of birth, 127-97, 127-1997, male.
0: Yeah,

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1: Sure.
0: He returns revoked, restricted to corrective lenses, no one speaker.
1: Thanks.
0: Headquarters to William 161, I have a full return of him.
1: Negative.

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0: Check the area regarding the 911 alert to the locked apartment building, but everything appears 10-2.

0: ambulance is coming in quarters. Negative contact, 10-8. Send me one of the other holding calls.
1: Ten four. I will send over the animal nuisance call if you want to start off teleservice.
0: 10-4.

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0: Can you change this to an info case and stamp a case number? I'll return it.

0: 116 Patrick Course. I signed out and signed back in as a general car, still available for calls.
1: 10-4.
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0: Oh, then we'll get a hold of Postmaster and they will get taken care of. I'll be paying.
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0: Headquarters to NORA 143, that is the number on caller ID and what was provided.
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0: Farwell and Earl, Wisconsin, Adam John Robert, 3611. Adam John Robert, 3611.

Fenton City County Campus taking a non-compliance of two motorcycles speeding going up and down Hastings, last seen near Highland Avenue of the McDonald's area about 5 minutes ago. Described as one bike smaller, one larger, no helmets on. If located, make your own case. Comp Center clear, 2221.

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0: I'll be at the Dimensions living at 4803 Lewis Farm Road. Caller is staff advising there's a resident attempting to get physical.
1: 10-4.
0: CM-119, can you assist?
1: 10-4.

0: Wait, I just found a course. Could you run my younger RO, Connor, and buy his prior 5-5?
1: Yeah. 10-4. He returns valid in the wants of paper. Negative prior 5-5. Did you want a second there?
0: 10-4. 9-33.
1: For William 153, Kansas, please.

0: Headquarters, this is Hamlin, 55 additional. Suspect's going to be a Barbara Gaggle. She's in the common area. They said she was attempting to grab people as well as bite people. Was still yelling in the background. Does have a flag for dementia.
1: 10-4. NORA 171 headquarters.
0: Go ahead.
1: I'll be out with a group of motorcycles at the East Ridge Center in regards to the broadcast Hastings and Highland. I'll be touching.
0: Ever.
2: NORA 143 headquarters. I diverted from my call. I'm off county on traffic on Hastings.
0: Definitely.

0: Headquarters, Z149, can you copy a civil dispute?
1: What?
0: That'll be at the Maple Manor at 2507 South Hastings Way, room 130. Received a call from both parties. It'll be a civil dispute over some property. Male is looking for female to leave. It sounds like parties are separated. We have a male on the line. Are you attentive if we transfer him out?
1: Definitely.
0: As information, the caller is flag 1096-10.
1: Yeah. Sarah, what's your contact first? 23.
0: 10.
1: Golf in London, 155.

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We'll be at Wagner Lanes at 2159 Bracken Avenue, 2159 Bracken Avenue for a possible 1050 PI. 95451 2 on Fairman.

0: Headquarters units for the PI. As information, the call came in secondhand from a bartender, received information that a motorcycle crash had occurred in the alleyway between Quick Trip and Wagner's. He was unable to check on the patient. Quarters to 26.
1: Go ahead.
0: I see your 1060 to the PI 609 advice. He's close as well. Did you want him to step out?
1: Negative, we should advise. I'm 23.
0: Good. Need you to step out there. Thank you.
1: 1-4. 26 the other units, you guys kind of all slow down. Looks like they're 10-2 here.
0: So the incoming units can slow down 10-2.
2: NOR 143 headquarters, I'm saying.
0: 10-4.
2: Sam, 149, 23.

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1: Norwood, 171, go ahead.
0: Parking lot of the Beacon House, all advised.

0: 26 acres and copy 28.
1: Go ahead.
0: David 2299. David 2299.
1: 10-4. We do have EMS started. Did you want them to continue?
0: Yeah, they can continue. He's saying he's 10-2, but he's bleeding for the mouth.
1: 10-4, copy your return.

0: 27 and a quarter.
1: Go ahead.
0: 10-4 OVO checking main and Farwell. Subject I'm out here says that he called for an ambulance for a female that has fallen.
1: Ten four at Main and Farwell. I don't believe we've received any call.
0: Ten
1: four. I copied your note at Main and Farwell with a male that stated he called for an ambulance for a female. Did you need the ambulance at Main and Farwell?
0: He is claiming that he had called for one, so yes, we would need an ambulance.
1: Ten four, do you know what it's for?
0: It's going to be a Brittany Josephson. She's complaining of leg pain, conscious and alert.
1: Ten four.
2: You know one place to put that course out at Wagner's.
1: Ten four.
0: Oh, 171
1: is 10-8. Can I call you? Has background? Go ahead.
0: 171 is 10-8.

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1: Go ahead.
0: Not sure if you're able to confirm the phone number that he had called off of. We did receive a call from Mayo Ambulance indicating they spoke with a Mayo party requesting an ambulance on Forest Street.
1: For that would be him. Sounds like there's a mix up in the address that was provided. I'm 10-2.
0: 10-4. So we'll send the ambulance intended for Forest Street to your location at Main and Pearl.
1: 10-4 by the bus transfer station, right across the street from my squad.
0: 10-4.
2: Unit 1, 6, 5, 5, 4, 10-8.

0: Fortnite Nicholas. Did you ever get a return for the motorcycle pony?
1: Yeah, I got a return for the motorcycle pony.
0: Did you get a return for the
2: PM149, copy your return.
0: What?
2: Returns down on an 07 Yamaha black and color to a Robert Holstein, the one.
0: Okay. PM149, Nicholas. Can you run him?

0: Headquarters, this is Hamlin 49, your return on Robert.
1: Good.
0: He's got a Class B and M that wants their paper. Negative open.
1: Stand for attentive.
0: Stand for.
2: Unit 26, different type.
0: Stand for.

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1: What?
0: When you get here, we parked in the parking lot. The door closest to our squad is open. You can get in here.
1: Time for him to come up.

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0: 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I just did some of those.
1: Five
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0: 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Last name's gonna be Sam, Tom, Union, Robert, David, Idaho, Victor, Adam, North, Tom.

0: Headquarters unit 165, your return.
1: What?
0: He's returning revoked. No wants. He is on paper. Felonies under prior 940, 941, 961.

0: William 153, the quarter, can you close out 3rd Street?
1: Yeah.
0: Unit 165, I'm going to give them one around to the Grand Stay Hotel on the south side. Thank you.

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1: Glenn.
0: Matthew Albrecht.
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0: Albrecht, Adam Lincoln Boy.

0: Negative open felonies. There's at least 2 open misdemeanors with no drinks and at least 1 criminal traffic with a no drinks. We'll have 1 more to go through.
1: Top 4, thank you. The fourth person has 1 in custody. Confirm the 99.
0: Copy, 1 in custody. Headquarters, Sonora 172.
1: Sure.
0: I'm not finding that name at all.
2: Yeah,

0: County 563 information. Cap of the two open misdemeanors with no drink conditions and no criminal process with no drinks. Good.
1: If we can get a third starter our way.
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0: Headquarters, Sonora, 172. Wondering if your subject might be a Matthew Hawbrick, indeed Henry Adam Union, boy Robert Ida Charles Henry, 33-year-old male white.
1: Temporary.

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1: Go ahead.
0: Matthew M. Hopper, 330 of 93, he's coming back valid. No off, he's on paper, felony offender prior, 940, 961, one open misdemeanor case with conditions of a no contact with initials DD and Frank Street.
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0: 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No wants or papers, felonies under prior, 940-961, negative open.
1: 10-4, thank you.

0: 720, copy Wisconsin 1029. And that's Thomas Wayne Peterson. Last name is Paul Edward, Tom Edward, Robert Sam Ocean Nora. First is Thomas, Tom Henry Ocean, Mary Adam Sam. Middle W. William, middle wife, date of birth 6/19/79. 061.
1: I will end that,
2: 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I copy 407 and 10451.

0: Negative.
1: Yeah, he's advising that his vehicle might be at Hollowers, a red minivan.
0: But he wasn't here recently. He said April is the name.
1: Turn on that last part.
0: So it's in April?
1: Yes. Parking lot at Oliver's.

0: Thomas is suspended. No wants, not on paper. He's a felony offender as prior 941, 940, and 961.
1: 10-4. Adam Tomboy, 3159. Adam Tomboy, 3151.
0: 10-4, come.

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1: 26, sir.
0: We'll be 400 North Barstow, Wisconsin, Adam Lincoln David 5450. Adam Lincoln David 5450.
1: Yes, sir.

0: through Gunderson. He's valid, no long-term paper. Female will be a minor. Valid, no long-term paper. She is underage, and caller advised the female vehicle does not work, so she is unable to leave.
1: Dental.

0: Headquarters Civilian 159 PW, check person. It'll be near the Madison Street Bridge. Caller is a passerby concerned for a female that appeared to be intoxicated, was walking across the bridge at 43. We did have Jessica, believed to be Jessica Villafana, on camera near Phoenix Park about 30 minutes ago. Will likely be her.
1: Can you run her and just advise if she has anything yet?
0: Pepper, William 161, can you assist?
2: There.

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1: Kurt.
0: She is currently on the bridge walking westbound. Do believe it'll still be Jessica. She's coming back not on the side of Wisconsin. No wants her paper. Do play back cameras. She's fallen several times on the sidewalk.
1: Cooper. 26 headquarters. I'll be out on Madison Street.

0: 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I have 10-2. You can cancel the other units.
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1: Go ahead.
0: Boy David Young, 5085. Boy David Young, 5085. I believe the RO's got a bullet trip.

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0: Symptomatic 5, EMS fever, response for mental health problem at 901 South Farwell Street, 901 South Farwell Street at Park Towers Apartments, apartment number 342, crossroads of Earl Street and Newton Street. 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
0: 20 returns out on an 09 Cadillac red and color to a Zachary Cannon. He is coming back valid. 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

0: didn't want to be found in a quarter that you were calling. I was in an elevator.
1: 10-4. Just wondering if it's 10 to paramedics of 43. We did just see him walk into his apartment on camera.
0: Temple, you can just have him lay downstairs for now.
1: Temple.
2: Nora, 171 headquarters. Can you go over the air with my detention time?
1: Temple, I have detained at 2332. 2332.
2: 10-4, thank you.

0: County 433, copy of disturbance. Be at 140 Whitty Road, the Augusta Trailer Park, trailer number 140. Caller's advising a male, Steven Savella, is refusing to leave, causing a problem. Units responding to Whitty Road. The caller's advising there are multiple people.
1: Car 131, headquarters, can you go over the air with Hobrick's street address in Augusta?
0: And where address is N. Nora, 1042 County Road X is an X-ray in Augusta.
1: Thank you. Yeah, my police contact correspondent.

0: 562 County.
1: 562.
0: Can you have the return for Brian?
1: Item was revoked. No wants or paper. Valid prior 961-940.
0: 10-4. Can you check his open cases?

0: Headquarters to William 153. Can you copy check person?
1: Good.
0: You near the Ellie Phillips Senior Center at 1616 Bellinger Street. I have a male on the line stating he needs help. He's hiding from several people as they're trying to jump him. He stated he's in the backside of the building near a dumpster.
1: Yes.
0: William 159, can you assist?

165 is confirming that was UL checking out Lucky's.

0: It was 159 at Lucky.
1: Thank you. 165, are you all with him?
2: I'm for it.
1: 143, can you start towards the check person, please?
0: Check person on Bellinger or Lucky?
1: Bellinger, he was assigned to the check person, if you could start that way.
0: Over.
3: Nora 171 headquarters, 172 at Mesa, Halifax. 23 at Ellie Phillips, 143, even 22.
0: I'll stop by and make sure it makes it into.
3: William 153 at Rose 23.
1: Jennifer.
2: One 165, can we get another unit down here?

0: Unit advising there, Rock, go ahead.
1: 143 is diverting.
0: 143 is in the route to Sheenan's. Do you want to go 33 for now?
2: Unit 28, we'll see. I'm neutralized 609 as well.
0: 10-4.
3: 1060, a water straight, I can search for them.
0: 10-4, 608.
4: Townsend, I'm out as well.
0: Ten four.
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1: 10-2, units can slow down.
0: Copy, 10-2 at Sheenan's, units can slow down. Officers on scene advising 10-2, you can slow it down.
2: 609, copy.

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1: Six on nine.
0: City advise there, 10-2 will be 10-8.
1: 10-4. 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
2: 608, Comm.
1: 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Can you repeat?
2: I'll take a fifth law number and I'll be 10-8.
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0: Brittany Jobson and Wade Davis were not in contact.
1: Trevor.

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1: Alright.
0: Brittany's coming back no once. She's on paper, felony offender fire 949-41961, break for Wade.
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2: 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It appears closed out. Any lights on or any movement?
1: Temporary, can wait.

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0: And a LaJuan Connor Jones, State of Birth, 227-04, coming back valid, no answer paper prior 940, showing a few open cases with conditions of no abusive contact towards others, and a couple no contacts with victims.
1: 10-4, thank you. You can talk.

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3: 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Where were you out with the man?
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0: Headquarters to NRL 172, copy, check person. It'll be the wigwam at 314 East Madison Street. Report of a male laying in the alleyway that's not moving.
1: Report.
0: NRL 171, can you assist?
2: 143, will assist. You can make me from me.
0: Denver.
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2: If you want to float for now, I'll probably pull you up in a minute.

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1: Caller again, Uber driver.
0: Yeah,

0: 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Very enough now.
1: Denver, did you want on 33?
0: Negative. He's conscious. Semi-alert. He's talking.

0: Headquarters, tell William 161, can you copy a harassment case to prison?
1: Alright.
0: That'll be for Christopher Knoll. He called advising he's been harassed by people. Couldn't give a specific location. He was walking to the PD. He's flight 1086 as well as a low charge.
2: 27 headquarters.
0: Go ahead.
2: Therefore, can you hold that till at least 0245, please?
0: That works.

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1: Go ahead.
0: Everything's 10-2. You'll likely be getting a call from an alarm company at this address.
1: 10-4.

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0: 1534 East Madison Street at the half unit. Caller advised there's two light colored SUVs parked in the driveway. She's not expecting anyone.
1: Ten four.
0: Nora 172, can you assist?
1: Ten four.

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0: 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Copy second when you're ready.
1: Go ahead.
0: Boy Charles Palm, 2781. Boy Charles Palm, 2781.
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0: Go ahead.
1: First started in the Adam Sam Mary returns valid on 2012. Buick LaCrosse, black and color to a David Rotifer out of 2.01. Speak for the second.
0: Go ahead.
1: Starting in Boyd Charlestown, returns out on a 2014 Kia Sorento, silver in color to Sarah Peterson out of 2.01.

0: want to do a gross having in the house?
1: Go ahead.
0: David, go over.
1: Denver, copy his return.
2: What?
1: He returns valid. No wants.
3: Okay. All right, well, we got him on the way.
1: He...

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1: Go ahead.
0: David and Rotifer?
1: Denver, copy his return.
0: What?
1: He returns valid. No wants.
2: Okay. Right.
1: Well, he negative paper. He's a SORP offender.
2: Yep.
1: Felony offender prior 961-940.
0: What was that, Peter?

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1: Go ahead.
0: Oh, she already got it for Sarah Peterson.
1: She is one of the RO family.

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0: 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Don't want her paper or felonies under prior 961-940.
1: 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Can you check open cases, too, please?
0: 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I will check open.
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0: Be outside of El Patio, report of a disturbance, physical fighting.
1: Yeah, forward side.
0: Yes, it'll be outside.
2: On the back. Be on the front side.
0: Copy, front side. William 159, can you start up? Can you step out?

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1: Denver. Units for El Patio. Staff is advising they're walking through the back door now.
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1: And for meals described as a heavy set male and a male address.

0: Near S10955 County Highway W. William. Caller's advising he believes there's a fight going down on the road just north of him.
1: Happy to do the route.
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0: Go ahead. Copy, 10 to an Elcat. Blinkers on.
2: You're at 29 to headquarters. I have one in custody.
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0: Unit 29 to headquarters. Can you copy the 29?
1: Yeah, go ahead.
0: My last name, King Union Lincoln, Mary Ida Edward. First name, Edward Lincoln Ida Young Adam Sam. Middle is A as in Adam. Male, date of birth, 2-14-2003, 2-14-03.
1: Never.
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1: Five, 66 on me. Hi, copy. I'll be 10-66.
0: 10-4.

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0: Okay. Just have a flag for 1096, comes back valid with a 0.02 restriction, no wants or paper prior 940.

0: Flight 161, of course, you can reassign me to the El Paso case. I'll be at Telsers.
1: Tenfold.
0: Flight 159 headquarters will be 10-8. You can assign me the harassment case. I'll be at Telsers.
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0: 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She was suspended. I'm happy for felony or better. 319.
1: Thanks.

0: 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Copy a follow up.
1: What?
0: Sam 149, can you assist?
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0: Headquarters, William, 159, copy to Servant.
1: Good.
0: 210 Water Street at the Quick Trust. Staff is calling, advising there's a fight in the parking lot. Does not appear to be physical at this time.
1: Hello.
0: William 161, can you assist?
2: No problem.

0: Have 3530 Mall Drive, the quick trip. Caller advising a subject believes to have stolen some items through those items at the staff members, also through another customer against the door. Suspect left, possibly on foot.
1: John Boy, do you have a description?
2: I'm 161 and watch 9 or 23.
3: Okay.
0: Water drain build.
2: Oh, 552. Can I be clear here, Sherman? That's why we get the email from earlier.
0: 10-4.

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1: Good.
0: This was valid on a Jeep Wrangler to a EAN Holdings LLC out of Oklahoma. No one.
1: Which one, of course? Copy on New Jersey 29.
0: Go ahead.
1: Last name is Dermatis. Tom Henry, Edward, Robert, Michael, Ida, Tom, Union, Sam. First name is King, Edward, Robert, Victor, Adam, Nora, Sam. Date of birth is 4-5-1998. Again, that's out of New Jersey.

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0: Kervins is showing a moved out of state probationary license out of Wisconsin and showing valid out of New Jersey, no on seal paper.
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0: 552.
1: Can you contact rental cab and see how much it would be for a ride from this quick trip to Mayo Hospital? I apologize. Let me for my check person, Jennifer.
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0: 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Be in the area of 9th Street West and Bradwood Avenue. Callers advising there are multiple people in the street yelling and screaming.
1: 47.
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0: first one is Ruby Solis. 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
1: Done for.

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1: Good.
0: 108 West Madison Street at the Quick Trip. Caller stated there's a female in the store who was actively shoplifting. They did confront her and they are waiting for an officer.
1: They were.
0: 159, can you assist?
1: No, I'll 153, I'll have them there.

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0: Tammy Bodo. 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

0: Headquarters, William 161, you return for Tammy. She is showing revoked. No wants. She is on paper. She is a felony offender. Prior 940, 941, 961.
1: Denver. 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
0: 5514 Timber Trail. Caller stated there's a male and a vehicle slumped over. Is in the parking lot of the apartment building. He is butted up against another vehicle.
1: Then.
0: 7155, can you assist?

0: Nurse Sam on 49, copy additional.
1: What?
0: Caller did not witness the male drive into the parking lot. Unsure what happened. 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Vehicle does come back to a Monica Moen out of Trago, Wisconsin.
1: 10-4.

0: I'm on 69 Echoes. 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

0: Sandlin, 55 Anchorage, Tempe, 27.
1: What?
0: Last name, Tom, Ocean, Robert, Nora, Ocean, William. First name, Samuel, Sam, Adam, Mary, Union, Edward, Lincoln. Middle, R, Robert. Date of birth, 04-22-03. 04-22-03, and if you can check for prior 5-5.
1: Yeah.

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0: Samuel was valid, no prior or DUI, no wants, no paper.
1: Simple, thank you. Is he in hell?
0: Samuel 55, is he at traffic? Go ahead.
1: Is he in hell? What is the drop?
0: No, it shows he is in Edward 5145 Basswood Road in Oakland.
1: Temple.

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0: Tiens, moi, tu dis pas bien quoi.
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0: Do you look for a number associated with the registered owner for Adam Paul Frank?
1: Temple, he's in apartment number 5 there, and I put a couple numbers in the note.
0: Temple, thank you.

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1: 10-4.
0: 10-4. The keys to the car that he had, they're going to be on the dash behind your radar. So you just go with him to the car being jail.

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Give me the westbound lanes at Claremont, just up in Truax with Wisconsin Boy Boy Lincoln, 8932, DBL 8932.

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0: Kurt Cole comes back revoked, no warrants. He is on paper. He's also a felon in prior 949, 41, and 961.

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1: Good.
0: Jennifer Lynn Schmidt comes back as revoked. 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She is on paper. Also a felon prior 940, 941, and 961.
1: Jaguar

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1: Sam 175 Cross, I'll be out of headquarters with evidence.

City County Tampa is seeing on report of a reckless driver traveling eastbound on Birch from Hastings. Eastbound on Birch from Hastings, described as a Ford F-150 with Wisconsin plate David Henry 30120. Does return on a black Ford F-350 pickup. The vehicle was tailgating and brake checking multiple vehicles. 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

0: County to 542. Can you copy a noise complaint in Fairchild? How is that 260 North Front Street? I can hear lots of banging around going on.
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0: 10.1. 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
1: Go ahead, Sam 150.
0: 853 southbound, just west of Gulf Road, possible 46, copy 28.
1: Go ahead.
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0: It's 10-2 here. If you give me a call, if you're just waiting on someone to help me, I'll change a tire. I'll be tight.

0: County to 542, can you copy a 911 investigate? Looks like you're in the area.
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0: 10-4.

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And that's for the Altoona EMS. We're going to be going to the lobby at Oakland Health Services for a 71-year-old female. She's in a wheelchair. She has had a change in mental status. They would like to get her checked out.

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1: Good.
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0: We'll be at 505 South Barso Street at the Acoustic Cafe. Female seen asking for money. They want her to move along.
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0: 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You're looking for a short, big lady who has blonde hair as well. Unknown description of what she was wearing.
1: Yeah, thank you.

0: 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It will be unit 107. Caller stating that neighbors blaring music.
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0: Tango 64, headquarters and note for shops.
1: Go ahead.
0: Tango 64, it'll be a median sign governing westbound traffic on East Hamilton. Signs in the median should be 10-2 to wait until Monday to fix.
1: 10-4.
0: Before the course, I'll be 10-8.

20 units ticketed on complaints of a reckless driver in the city of Augusta. Gray Ford F-150 keeps driving up and down Stone Street at Lincoln Street at a high rate of speed. Vehicle is described as having a bunch of tires in the back. Say, not make your own case, county clear at 1240.

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1: Which of the returns will be a boy, Adam Hall, 3316. Come back to a black Chevrolet Bolt EV 2018.
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0: Happened at the 7 Brew on Gateway Drive. Caller stating that somebody backed into their vehicle and left. You can first make contact teleservice.
1: Deborah.

0: Back where is Sam with 74?
1: Got
0: the other party that is involved in the 1057s with callback stating that the original caller was the one that left. She will be returning to 7 room.
1: Ever.

City County Campus, units possible 55 driver northbound 37 just north of Hemlock Road, 28 Boy Boy Henry, 2793 Boy Boy Henry, 2793. The caller states it's been all over the roadway. Do show that on 18 Jeep Compass to a back neck

0: fight for you, tell you for your headed that way.
1: Copied 528. 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
1: I have 28 copies. Just to clarify, she was on hospice.
0: Definitely. 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
1: Go ahead.
0: Caller stating that an unknown person is sending inappropriate images of them around us, threatening them for money. The individual is currently headed towards law enforcement center. You can make contact teleservice first.

Tell me the 547, can you copy a traffic complaint? Reference the broadcast on 37. The caller does want contact.

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0: 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Last point of contact was Hendrickson Road, and it turned eastbound on Claremont. You can mark me 10-8.
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0: Who's the ME and where are they coming from?
1: It'll be Shay. She had a UTA.
0: Ten four. I'll get a hold of her directly.
1: 10-4.

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0: Happened yesterday. Caller stated that there was a scratch on his truck. You can make contact teleservice.

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0: Suspect will be a male located inside of his bedroom. 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
1: Go ahead.
0: 10-8 from traffic, and I'll be en route to Marston Ave. 164. 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
1: Go ahead.
0: He's a once-old paper. Prior 940, he did move from Minnesota in 2021. Status of record in Wisconsin is canceled.
1: 10-4.

0: Unit 164 headquarters.
1: 164.
0: Unit 164 headquarters. This is 43. I'll be 42 is a south unit. 41 is a north unit.
1: Seven four.

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1: Check.
2: Nora, what next one quarters? I'm also 1060.
1: 10-4.
0: We're under the pavilion. She's back over here.

0: 150 Black Clear. Copy, name and number. Jeff Duncan Terrace.
1: Can you guys on the last name one more time?
0: 10-4, Contura.
2: Nora 164 headquarters. That should be Villafana is the last name.
1: Twenty-five.
3: You doing okay?
0: We'll take an ambulance here for her.
1: 10-4.

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0: Jessica Villafana, 08-2282, was run out of California, no valid OLN in Wisconsin, also no valid OLN in California, suspended or revoked, no logical paper.
1: 10-4, can you check for any open cases?

0: Peckworth, William 176, copy 911, investigate.
1: Go ahead.
0: We'll be at 1222 First Avenue. 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
1: Go for it.
0: One 177, can you assess?
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0: 25, of course. 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
1: Will be Victor, Ida, Lincoln, Lincoln, Adam, Frank, Adam, Nora, Adam.
0: Definitely, thank you.
2: Nora, 155 quarters. Can you go ahead with that date of birth?
1: Date of birth will be 08-22-1982. Will be 43 years old.
2: Thank you.
1: Headquarters, William 176. Additional information.
2: Go ahead.
1: The 911 is now plotting towards the Verling project. Sounds like a person is walking.

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0: 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In contact with the patient, he is conscious and alert. He's still on the ground, but he's talking to us.
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0: 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Saw caller stating dog is inside panting for the past 10 minutes. We'll be inside of a gray Toyota Highlander.
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0: 110 Chippewa Street will be room 4, apartment 5. Caller stated that they saw that their door was open. Don't think that anything was taken, but they would like you to take a look.
1: Fair report.
0: William 176, can you assist?
1: Double.
2: William 177 headquarters. We can advise that a second.
0: 10-4, William 176, you can disregard.
1: 10-4.

0: Fairchild Fire, Augusta Rescue, Mayo Ambulance. Have a structure fire, Town Sugar Bridge Creek at E23435 Zank Road. E is in Edward, 23435 Zank Road, crosses of Girth and Sperber. A structure fire, Augusta Fire, Fairchild Fire, Augusta Rescue, Mayo Ambulance, respond on County Fire.
1: Got it, 2820, I'll be in a row.

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To the apartment building on 3277 Burt Street. 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
0: Stanford, did you say you were 10-8?
1: Stanford.
0: Stanford.

0: That was Willie 176.
1: Sure.
0: Not sure if you're already calling, but you can disregard 135. We'll take it.
1: That's worth it.

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1: Pat 4, do you want a second?
0: M174 will be assisting.

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1: Good.
0: 2647 Seymour Road. Callers stating that they were assaulted by their roommates and now they will be let back in.
1: Seymour.
0: Nora 134, can you say?
1: Seymour. Well, then 176 headquarters. I can respond to that call. 134 can disregard.

0: Nora 150, probably clear, 710. 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She has 1 second. Roger that third.
1: Oh, 64. No, we should be 10-2.
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1: Go ahead.
0: We'll be at the Festival of Foods on Claremont Avenue. We have a female that is concealing items that's currently at the meat department. She also has an in-house flag for being banned from property.
1: Do you happen to know if they've confronted her at all?

0: They did not confront her yet. She's being watched currently from security that is out in Milwaukee, and they notified us.
1: Temporary. That can hold until it becomes emergent.

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1: Never. Can you check open cases on her?
0: Of course, William 176.
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0: 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Has concealed a lot of meat inside of her bag. Is currently going towards a tan Chevy Impala.
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1: Go ahead.
0: 225 10th Avenue. Husband just called stating that his wife has been screaming and yelling at him and threw a chair across the room, and she was also threatening to kill herself. She's currently leaving on foot towards Half Moon and Lake. She'll be wearing a light collar denim jeans.
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0: William 177, can you assist?
1: 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William 176 headquarters, you can assign me that case, 104 can disregard.
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0: 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Did you say you will be replacing William 177?
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0: Move in 176 to 164. If you just want to check the area, I'm going to make contact with the complaint. I'm waiting.
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0: 176 to 164. Catherine's wearing a black sports bra with blue denim jeans with long black hair. 5'8".
1: And a boy, thank you.

0: William 176, Nora 164. Sounds like she'd also have 3 or 4 kids with her, so likely didn't go too far.
1: Yeah, we'll be in contact with her here if anything goes that way.
0: Hello.
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0: Yes, I can't say. Six oh five is 42. Have a good night.
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0: Colorado, Edward, Queen, Tom, George, 04, EQT, G, 04, break for a third.

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1: 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There's also a child presence. They'll be in a white Dodge Caravan with the plate Adam Sam Lincoln 1737. They're currently at the lights on Eddy. 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
1: Devore NS 43. We have Chad on scene to take the black hatchback. I'm not sure who was next on the list, but you can move that around as needed.

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0: 7163, can you assist?
2: Go for
3: it. 7153. And then you can assign that to me, all advice.
0: Go for it. 7163, you can disregard 10 William 176, you can disregard as well.

0: 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Is the caller still following the vehicle?
1: They are not.
0: And for I'll just make total service contact for now. The other unit can 22.
1: 10-4 Norma 54, you can disregard.
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0: Pulling 152.
1: Okay.
0: You can disregard the call back. It was a false alarm.
1: 10-4. I'll be 10-41, flat 31.

0: Headquarters, 148, copy, assess case.
1: Go ahead.
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1: 164.
0: 164, head course. This is 43. I'll be 42 as a north unit, 41 as a west unit.
1: That's one.

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1: Go ahead.
0: I've got my suspect vehicle at 510 Washington. I'll take a second.
1: Oh, 153, can you assist?
0: Yep.
2: Can you hear you 4? 2-0.
1: Bancourt, yeah.

0: Oye, un montón de espectáculos.
1: But
0: For the follow up on 10th Ave, is the caller still at that current address?
1: Negative. The caller is, yeah, Brandon Taylor is going to be on Quick Trip on Water Street. You can make contact with him at that address.
0: One 76 headquarters, did Catherine call as well?
1: We have her on the line. The other party did call as well. He will be at Quick Trip on Water Street. Stand by with the location for Catherine.

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1: Go ahead.
0: Catherine will be located at the address of 225 10th Avenue.
1: 10-4, are you still on the line with her?
0: We are currently on the line with her.
1: 10-4, you can assign me the follow-up. I'll be en route to the address.
0: 10-4, William 150, 14 uses.
2: I'll just meet with the other party at Long Cup. 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
0: 552, go ahead.
4: 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Roy David Charles 1814.

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0: No, I agree. Quite close. I was 43 when you called me. That was my job.
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0: We'll be at the SHU, Department Import, 4800 Gulf Road, Unit 108. Stating that they had a bag full of merchandise stolen, about $500 worth, and they cannot get the CCTV footage until law enforcement is responding. They will be at the food court.
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0: 862 Cary Drive, Unit 3. Caller saying their husband just slapped her. They're still in the house.
1: Tower.
0: Sam 133, can you assist?

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1: Go ahead.
0: We'll be on the northbound side on Highway 53 mile marker 90.8. Caller stating that a border collie type of dog was running around on the east side of the road.
1: 10-4.

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0: Cooperstown 133.
1: What?
0: Both parties do not have any open cases.
1: Yes, sir.
0: Cooperstown 133, copy additional.
1: Go ahead.
0: Seems the situation has calmed down a bit. Both parties are still at the home. There's no weapons and no alcohol involved. There are children present too.
1: Yeah. Same with 63 hackers on 23.
0: Definitely.
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1: 10-4, Nora 153, can you assist?
0: 10-4. Nora 170, Burger's, all advice on a second.
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0: 10-4, 10-8.